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4: Hello, I'm Randy Hyde, pastor of Harvest Christian Fellowship in Niantic. In Luke 13:34, Jesus was saddened by those who pushed him away. 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
1: Hello, I'm Randy Hyde, pastor of Harvest Christian Fellowship in Niantic. When I was young, there was a line in a song that circled my name and described me to a T. Six simple words. You can go your own way. That I did. I didn't need God or anyone who hurt me. I just cut them out. There once was a wise old man who always gave the right answers to difficult questions in life. One day, a prideful young man decided to try and stump him. His plan was shrewd. He would conceal a small bird in his hands and ask, "Sir, is the bird in my hands alive or dead?" If the wise man said it was dead, he would open his hands and let it fly away. But if he said it was alive, he would squeeze his hand and kill the bird. Surprisingly, the wise old man, upon questioning, never looked at the young man's hands. Staring deeply into his eyes, he wisely said, "My son, it's whatever you wish it to be." Jesus died on the cross so that we could be saved and free. You're the tiny bird held in your own hands. You can either crush your life or go free knowing Jesus. It's whatever you want it to be. Please choose Christ. 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

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Keep listening. 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

0: Hello, I'm Randy Hyde, pastor of Harvest Christian Fellowship in Niantic. In John 16:33, Jesus said, "In me you might have peace. In this world you shall have tribulation, but I've overcome the world." Two artists were asked to paint their idea of peace. One artist painted a rural scene with dirt roads, rich fertile fields, cows lazily chewing their cud, and butterflies floating in the air. The other artist took a more realistic approach. He painted a dark, raging storm, trees violently swaying, limbs snapping. The clouds were ominous and threatening. Zigzagging flashes of lightning sliced thunderously through the heavens. How could that be peaceful? As one looks closely, there's a cliff with a rock projecting out of it. Under the rock, in a little crevice, sat a very tiny, fragile bird peacefully resting on its nest while a raging storm devoured the world around him. You see, Jesus is the peace you've been looking for. Won't you ask him to forgive your sin and live in your heart today? For more information, see harvestcf.net.
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98.7 WNLC. Rebel Yell. I remember Billy Idol telling, I think it was VH1 Storyteller, that he was at a show and he was backstage with Mick Jagger and Keith Richards and Ronnie Wood, of course, and they were drinking a bottle of booze, probably bourbon, called Rebel Yell. And it came to him quick, you know, it's like, wow, that would be a great title of a song. And they said, you guys plan on using that? And they're like, no. And there you go. Rebel Yell was born. Classic Rock 98.7 WNLC. I feel like I've been waiting a long time for this weekend. I don't know. I've been saying that. I was going to say I've been saying it all morning, but who am I going to say it to? I'm going to talk to myself in here. But seriously, and I'm ready. Are you ready for the weekend? Does sometimes it feel like the week went by really? This one was in slow motion. You know, Locals Live is coming to Mohegan Sun Arena. And we've been hosting this for like 11 years. It's an amazing event. It's a lot of fun. 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I'm going to give you details on how you can enter or if you have a friend or a relative who's in a band or is a solo artist, well, tell them all about it. 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He's home.

0: 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People are excited. They are. They just are. They are every year about the Dark Manor. We're going to have our sneak preview on October 1st. I've been giving out tickets all week long. I'll do another four-pack today. 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So the weekend's here. That's always a good thing. You heading out to the Big E this weekend, are you? Lots of cool entertainment. New food has been added. I gotta be honest. I don't go. I've been to it a few times. My wife and our daughter Catherine. I think it's a yearly thing for them, or they go like as often as they can. For me, I don't really. You know, I've been there. I think the last time I went there, Hall & Oates played. But I'm not knocking it. People love it. I just don't like the traffic and the parking. And, you know, I wouldn't mind a turkey leg. I like walking around one of those.
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10: We wrap up the work week on a bright note with decreasing humidity. Thereafter, our next big thing is focused on the weekend. As of now, it starts dry and bright before turning cloudier and wet. Sunday is now a first alert weather day as rain that could be heavy at times will impact outdoor plans. Beyond the weekend, there is some uncertainty as to how quickly we turn drier. For now, showers at least appear possible into the middle of next week with temperatures running below normal. In the First Alert Forecast Center at Channel 3, I'm meteorologist Scott Haney wishing you all a great, safe, and healthy weekend.
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We have another pizza party going today from us and Engine 6. Four delicious pizzas going to the security crew at Conn College. You want in on it? 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

98.7 WNLC. Here at the Dog. I am Franco in the Morning. Some of the things happening this weekend. Jim Spinato's Comedy Magic Show. Have you seen this yet? Really, it's not a kid's show. This is really for adults, so check it out at Foxwoods. I'm sorry, at Mohegan Sun. I get so confused. At Mohegan Sun's Comics. And that is going on. Also, this weekend, Boys to Men. It's so funny because we could call the Beach Boys boys, but everybody makes fun of the Boys to Men. And the Beach Boys are much older boys than Boys to Men. Big group from the 90s, and they're playing at Mohegan Sun Arena this weekend. 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Today's National Cheeseburger Day, also National First Love Day. Rest Day. It's National Rest Day. Equal Pay Day. National Red Velvet Cake Day. Oh, that reminds me. When we first got Molly, which is like 2018, I was out of practice and having a Labrador. I used to have two, but I hadn't had a dog in like 8 years. So, silly me. We had red velvet.

0: dead on arrival at St. Mary Abbott's Hospital in London. That's when he joined the 27 Club. Died at 27 after choking on his own vomit. Hendrix had left a message for his manager, "I need help bad, man," on his the answer machine. That's what they were back then, right? Of the manager, who never responded. Then, of course, the rumors began, conspiracy theories on what happened surrounding Hendrix's death, and it's still talked about. Was it suicide? Was it an accident? Did his manager knock him off? I guess we'll never know. On this day in 1971, The Who scored their very first and only number one album across the puddle in the UK, Who's Next. It was their sixth studio release and their first number one album. Of course, it featured Won't Get Fooled Again. Oh, speaking of that, Roger Daltrey is going to be at the Big E coming up.
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0: 97 WNLC. 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It's gotten that bad. They're expensive brands like Häagen-Dazs. I used to call it Häagen-Dazs. Hey, you know what it is, the expensive stuff. It's like, all right, you know how they have the little ones now? It's funny because they came out with the big ones, right? They still have them. Then they made them smaller and smaller. And then they have like a little ice cream cup, which is still like $9 or whatever. But yeah, it's so expensive. They're locking up. People are stealing it. You know, the thing is, it's tough. You know, I was talking with Mark Bolkoff the other day about it. And he's in Florida. He's like, you know, he lives from, you know, he bounces around. And he was telling me the price of diesel in Florida is less than the price of diesel here. And we were like, gee, I wonder what it costs, you know, for a truck driver, especially like an independent truck driver, you know, with an 18-wheeler, filling that thing up. It's got to be a 50-gallon tank, right? What was that, like $1,500, $2,000, like every day or every other day? Wow. So, you know, but people, I'm not saying truck drivers have done this, but people, because of the prices, probably have resorted to, you know, stealing their favorite ice cream. So they're locking it up. Nicotine pouches are replacing energy drinks. Well, that can't be good. The New York Post says some workers are replacing energy drinks and coffee with nicotine pouches. You ever see those things, the people that spit them out, they're like, oh, yeah, and they're everywhere. I think my son Frank is still on that. I think he's hooked on that. I'm like, hey, how's that working out for you? It was the same. First, he was vaping. And I'm like, all right, so what is that, cookies and cream? And he looked like a dragon when he blow the stuff out. You know, and I'm like, you know, it's a lifetime appointment to be a father, you know, so I get involved. And I'm nosy, and, you know, like Kim tells me just to leave them alone. Like, I'm trying to plan the twins' birthday party. And Kimberly's like, shut up. Just show up with a gift, all right? They don't want you. You're not the party planner. I'm like, I got some great ideas. But you know, they throw good parties on their own. I'm just a pain in the ass. But anyway, so the pouches, people are doing these things now instead of the energy drinks. Woman gave birth in a KFC parking lot. That's got to be memorable. You know, she's, you know, giving birth and staring at Colonel. It's like looking at a picture of me while you're having your baby.
1: Hello, I'm Randy Hyde, pastor of Harvest Christian Fellowship in Niantic. Jesus told stories of how God's heart breaks for lost people who wander in life. He told of a lost sheep, a lost coin, and the heartbreaker, a lost son. Once a little boy made a beautiful sailboat. Hugging it, he said, "You're mine, I made you." Tying a string to it, he placed it in a nearby lake. Suddenly, a gust of wind forced the boat, snapping the string and sailing it out of sight. The boy's heart broke. Months later, the boy noticed the sailboat in a toy store window. Excited, he explained to the owner he made it, he loved it, and lost it. The owner insisted he must pay full price. The boy sold every toy and treasure to buy back his boat. Hugging it, he said, "You're mine, twice mine, mine because I made you, now mine because I bought you." Our sins snapped the string that held us to God. We became lost on the lake of life and owned by sin and Satan. God sent his very best to buy us back, Jesus. He died on the cross as our payment. 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
8: Good morning, everybody. Let the clearing begin. Today, we're going to wrap up the work week on a bright note with decreasing humidity. Thereafter, our next big thing is focused on the weekend. Saturday is dry and bright, but it will be noticeably cooler with highs struggling to reach 70 degrees. A storm system brings rain to Connecticut. Sunday, which is a first alert weather day, as outdoor plans will be impacted, particularly in the afternoon and evening. By later Sunday, 1 to 2 inches of rain could add up, with perhaps locally higher amounts, which could lead to a threat for poor drainage flooding. Beyond the weekend, we're trending drier than once thought, while temperatures will be running below normal into the middle of next week. In the First Alert Forecast Center at Channel 3, I'm meteorologist Scott Haney, wishing you all a great, safe, and healthy weekend.
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WNLC. Well, Dark Manor Haunted House, Connecticut's number one scariest attraction. It's voted that year after year for a reason. We've been doing sneak previews there, I think, since I've been here. It's like 13 or 14 years. Ugh, really? yeah, I know, but and going strong, kind of. But anyway, we're going to be there on October 1st for you to experience, or to be the first people to experience, this year's added attractions, and of course all the thrills and chills that they have. And people say to me, "Oh, is it okay for kids?" No, not for little kids, but they do stuff on the weekends, and that's pretty cool. So be sure to check that out. Bob's Italian Sausage is going to be there as well on our premiere night. It's Dark Manor, and it's special effects and just thrills all around the place. Every single turn you make, we want you to be there. I'll give you a chance to call in to win tickets coming up. My chair needs WD-40. Knows itself. Or you can go to WNLC.com and sign up to win. From my music file, was on this day in 1983. Kiss appeared without their makeup for the first time during an interview on MTV, promoting a release of a new album. On this day in 1996, I don't like that this had to happen, but at a Sotheby auction in London, Julian Lennon paid $39,000 for the recording notes for his father's Paul McCartney song "Hey Jude," that he wrote for him because Julian was very lonely at the time. And Julian's kind of torn on the song now. It's like, I saw him on an interview, and they were like, "Oh, you must love hearing that." No. So, you know, sometimes, but I don't want to hear it all the time. At the same event, John had scribbled some lyrics for "Being for the Benefit of Mr. Kite," and that sold for $103,000. And all you had to do was look for the poster. I mean, he literally wrote that song off a poster. There was a "Being for the Benefit of Mr. Kite, There Will Be a Show Tonight." And he saw a poster in a store, and that's where the song came from. So, you know, not exactly a creative song. Oh, here's a... Just see a poster and you write a song. Next time you see a poster, see if you can write a song about it, you know? Like the Salvation Army, I could write a song about their sign. They're Salvation Mary now. They're missing a letter. Salvation Amy. That's what I meant.

0: They just keep rambling on, don't they? Led Zeppelin. Classic Rock, 98.7, WNLC. So, oh, you know, Locals Live is coming back to Mohegan Sun and the Wolf Den. It's like the 11th year. We've been hosting this. It's a great competition. Bands and solo artists compete for a $5,000 grand prize and the title winner of Locals Live and chances to play the Wolf Den and other events. And it's just, it's a great, great opportunity for acts like... Sister Funk, they won last year. I love them. I haven't had a chance to go and see them since they won. I keep promising I will, but we're busy, and they understand. But if you get a chance to see them, check them out. Anyway, all the details, just go to our website, WNLC.com, to get signed up. I was so proud of my wife, Kimberly, last night. I know there's reasons I begin to just love her more. And the reason is that without thinking, this is a dumb reason, she fired off a Sopranos quote out of nowhere, and it was fantastic. We were doing a comedy fundraiser last night at a retirement home, and I do it. It seems like it's going to be annual. We raised over $8,000 last night with our comedy fundraiser. It's called the Bradley Home in Meriden. People are like, you all the way to Meriden? Meriden's nothing. We go to Torrington. We're in Lititz, Pennsylvania in May. We bring the comedy. So anyway, she disappeared, and then I see her coming down the hallway, and I'm like, what are you doing? and she's like, well, I'm checking the place out. I think I'm going to leave you here. And I'm like, now, if you watch Sopranos, you know, you know. I go, you're not leaving me in a nursing home. And she said, it's a retirement community.
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9: Here's the latest weather from the Channel 3 Early Warning Forecast Center. Good morning, everybody. Let the clearing begin. Today, we're going to wrap up the work week on a bright note with decreasing humidity. Thereafter, our next big thing is focused on the weekend. Saturday is dry and bright, but it will be noticeably cooler with highs struggling to reach 70 degrees. A storm system brings rain to Connecticut. Sunday, which is a first alert weather day, as outdoor plans will be impacted, particularly in the afternoon and evening. By later Sunday, 1 to 2 inches of rain could add up, with perhaps locally higher amounts, which could lead to a threat for poor drainage flooding. Beyond the weekend, we're trending drier than once thought, while temperatures will be running below normal into the middle of next week. In the First Alert Forecast Center at Channel 3, I'm meteorologist Scott Haney, wishing you all a great, safe, and healthy weekend.
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0: Classic Rock, 98.7 WNLC. We've been talking about Christina Lombardi over at Foxwoods Resort Casino and everything that's going on there. Well, our very own Shelly Martinez had an opportunity to chat with her. Shelly?
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2: I'm here with Christina Lombardi, Vice President of Brand Marketing and Communications at Foxwoods. Christina, welcome.
3: Thank you so much for having me. I'm excited to be here.
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3: Oh, they absolutely should. Foxwoods has really become one of the best dining destinations in all of New England. We're talking world-class restaurants, incredible chefs, and something for every mood, whether it's a date night, business lunch, a girls trip, a midweek break, we really have a table for it all.
2: Okay, so let's start with some big names like Gordon Ramsay, Martha Stewart, Chef Morimoto under one roof is not nothing.
3: No, that's certainly not nothing. Gordon Ramsay's Hell's Kitchen, exactly where what you'd expect. You know, that high energy, bold flavors, those iconic dishes that you've seen on TV brought to life right in front of you. It's really a full experience. And then the Bedford by Martha Stewart, which actually opened this past March, is almost the opposite in the best way. It's warm, elegant, inspired by Martha's own home in Bedford, New York. It's a completely different vibe, but equally unforgettable.
2: So you can literally have two complete different evenings at Foxwoods and never repeat yourself.
3: Absolutely. Truly, there's something new to try every time you come.
2: Love it. So let's talk about the other side of dining at Foxwoods, because it's not just special occasions, right?
3: Yeah, absolutely. There's really something for everyone. So if you want something bold and contemporary, we haven't talked about Momosan by Morimoto. That's really the move there. Think about deeply satisfying ramen, especially as we head into the fall season where things are getting a little bit chillier. It's Japanese-inspired dishes. It's creative. It's delicious. And if you've got a group and you want something that makes everyone happy, something like Golden Dragon is a fan favorite that has been here for many years. It delivers that broad Asian menu that is great for sharing. And then, of course, there's Cedar Steaks and Oysters, because if you want a killer steak or fresh oysters, Cedar's does to both beautifully.
2: You know, you're making me hungry, and it's not even noon.
3: That's kind of the goal, isn't it? You come hungry, you leave happy, whether it's a Wednesday lunch or a Saturday night out, Foxwoods has a seat.
2: Christina, where can people go to explore all of this and plan their visit?
3: Yes, we make it very easy for you. You can go to foxwoods.com or download the Foxwoods app. Everything's there, from dining, entertainment, hotels, whatever's happening across the resort.
2: Christina, thank you for your time. Thanks for joining us. We appreciate
3: thank you.
2: Thank
3: you so much for Yes, thank you for having me, and hopefully you'll come join us at a restaurant at Foxwoods.
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0: Classic Rock, 98.7 WNLC. I am Franco in the morning. Full forecast coming up in just a couple of shakes. Some of the things trending this morning. Well, it started yesterday and it goes through Saturday. The Holy Trinity Greek Orthodox Church celebrating 50 years of its annual Greek Food Fest. Sounds and smells delicious. That's at 247 Washington Street here in Norwich. That goes on from 11 till 8. In Mashantucket, the Mashantucket Pequot Tribal Nation and the Museum and Research Center scheduled to host its annual Harvest Moon Living Expedition. That goes on tomorrow from 10 to 4. Did you hear about Costa Diamantis, this guy? Did anybody hear about this guy? It's all over the place. I had to hear about it. Former budget director was set to be sentenced yesterday for bribery and extortion. And everybody showed up except him. And they're like, well, what's going on? His family's not here. He's not here. His lawyer said that he's in Greece. So if you're fleeing the country and you say you're in Greece, guess where you're not? Greece. Did anybody think this guy might be a flight risk? Did anybody say, well, wait a second, 21 counts of bribery, extortion. Should we give him an ankle bracelet? No, I never thought of that.
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8: Good morning, everybody. Let the clearing begin. Today, we're going to wrap up the work week on a bright note with decreasing humidity. Thereafter, our next big thing is focused on the weekend. Saturday is dry and bright, but it will be noticeably cooler with highs struggling to reach 70 degrees. A storm system brings rain to Connecticut. Sunday, which is a first alert weather day, as outdoor plans will be impacted, particularly in the afternoon and evening. By later Sunday, 1 to 2 inches of rain could add up, with perhaps locally higher amounts, which could lead to a threat for poor drainage flooding. Beyond the weekend, we're trending drier than once thought, while temperatures will be running below normal into the middle of next week. In the First Alert Forecast Center at Channel 3, I'm meteorologist Scott Haney, wishing you all a great, safe, and healthy weekend.
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0: Is anyone else being approved for 10 to 15 loans a day?
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0: I don't know how I ended up on that list, but I'm happy to report I'm relieved now. I just got a voicemail from the, fraud detection center? 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

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Why don't we set you up right now with a four-pack of tickets for our sneak preview of Dark Manor, October 1st. Bob's Sausage will be there, the nice Italian sausage to chow down on before you go in. Call now.

0: 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I have got to give away this 4-pack of tickets. I think I'm going to do it right now. As a matter of fact, I know I am. I have someone on the phone. Hi, who is this?
1: Audrey.
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1: it's
0: our sneak preview of Dark Manor.
1: I am so excited. You don't know how long I've been trying to win tickets. Not all week, obviously, but. Yay!
0: Yeah, so you've got them. Make sure you bring three people with you. You can dress in costumes if you like. It's going to be a lot of fun. You get to see it before anyone else, okay?
1: Thank you.
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9: Good morning, everybody. Let the clearing begin. Today, we're going to wrap up the work week on a bright note with decreasing humidity. Thereafter, our next big thing is focused on the weekend. Saturday is dry and bright, but it will be noticeably cooler with highs struggling to reach 70 degrees. A storm system brings rain to Connecticut Sunday, which is a first alert weather day, as outdoor plans will be impacted, particularly in the afternoon and evening. By later Sunday, 1 to 2 inches of rain could add up, with perhaps locally higher amounts, which could lead to a threat for poor drainage flooding. Beyond the weekend, we're trending drier than once thought, while temperatures will be running below normal into the middle of next week. In the First Alert Forecast Center at Channel 3, I'm meteorologist Scott Haney, wishing you all a great, safe, and healthy weekend.
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0: Classic Rock 98.7 WNLC. John Cougar. Before that, Werewolves of London from the Songwriter's Songwriter. Lauren Zevon, Bad Company, started us off. I am Franco in the Morning. Do you have plans to join us? Because you still can. It's not too late. There's a few cabins left for Rock the Boat 8. This is our eighth time around. Actually, it's our ninth trip because we did one flyaway in between COVID and people really not wanting to cruise. But we're back in business. So it's our ninth trip. Eighth cruise. It's Rock the Boat 8 to the Eastern Caribbean. And our house band this year is branded Country That Rocks. We'll have private parties as we make our way through the Eastern Caribbean with stops in like the DR, St. Thomas. Why not trade in the winter blues for a Caribbean cruise? 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

0: 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Killer Queen, U2 was in there, and All Along the Watchtower, Jimi Hendrix, who died on this day in London in 1970. I am Franco in the Morning. I am doing a pizza party today on the campus of Connecticut College. It's for Todd and the security crew. 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We'll announce another winner on Monday.
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0: 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Derek and the Dominoes, Layla, and that famous piano coda that Eric Clapton stole from Rita Coolidge. But that's for another time. It's a long story and an interesting one in the history of music. Boston in there, also Billy Squire from the Franco Music File. It was on this day in 1970 that Jimi Hendrix was pronounced dead on arrival at St. Mary's Abbott's Hospital in London. Only 27 years old, another member of the 27 Club checks in. He died after choking on his own vomit. Hendrix left a message for his manager, "I need help bad, man," but he never responded, and then rumors and conspiracy theories began around Hendrix's death. Was it suicide? Was he murdered? Was it an accident? We'll never really know. On this day in 1971, The Who scored their first and only UK number one album with Who's Next, the band's sixth studio release featuring Won't Get Fooled Again. I'll be right back.
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0: Classic Rock, 98.7 WNLC, Motley Crue, The Eagles, Life in the Fast Lane, and Joan Jett kicked off that rock block here with I Love Rock and Roll. I am Franco in the Morning. Thank you so much for listening. I don't think I ever waited for a weekend to happen this long. I don't know if I say that a lot, but it really felt like this was a slow motion week. Let's get into the weekend. Don't forget about the double shots, and don't forget about Angie next. At Classic Rock, 98.7 WNLC. Have a great weekend. Monday morning, 6 o'clock. I'll see you on the radio.
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Good morning, I'm Angie. Happy Friday. We are inside Classic Rock Block. Here's Autograph.

0: AC/DC and Classic Rock 98.7 WNLC. On Wednesday night, the band made an appearance at a pop-up event in Toronto, where originally they were supposed to perform. They hand-signed a lot of things, including, it looks like, Angus signing a baby. Check out the video if you don't believe me. I'm Angie, Pink Floyd, up next.
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0: 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Happy Friday. I'm Angie. Journey next to kick off a classic rock block. It's been almost 20 years since the band welcomed Arnel Pineda as their new frontman, but reportedly, once again, he's hinting at perhaps leaving the band.
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0: 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Completing that classic rock block, Jimi Hendrix. It was on September 18th, 1970, he was found dead in London. It was an overdose, and he was only 27. Despite only recording 3 studio albums before his death, he, of course, is a legend.
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0: Tom Petty and the Heartbreakers on Classic Rock 98.7 WNLC. The Heartbreakers reunited at the Americana Honors and Awards Show on Wednesday night. They received the Lifetime Achievement Award. That was special, but what even more special was the fact it's the first time they've all performed together since Tom Petty's passing in 2017. Chris Stapleton joined them on vocals. Hey, everybody, I'm Angie with Aerosmith next.
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0: Fleetwood Mac on Classic Rock 98.7 WNLC. Good afternoon. I'm Angie. On the Merriam-Webster Dictionary website, there's a place where you can type in a year and find out the words that were added to the dictionary that particular year. I put in the year of my birth and some of the words that were newbies that year: bobblehead, miniseries, also do-rag, and the one that's probably giving away my age: banana seed. Then I put the year I graduated high school, and some of those words or phrases that were brand new: camcorder, also gateway drug, and snowboard. You can go way back, all the way to before the 12th century. Fun, right? It's a way to spend a rainy day. Maybe Sunday.
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3: Hello, I'm Randy Hyde, pastor of Harvest Christian Fellowship in Niantic. In Luke 13:34, Jesus was saddened by those who pushed him away. 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

0: 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I'm Angie. To begin a Classic Rock block, it's Boston next. We're going to go to the lead song from the 1976 debut album. A 50th anniversary edition of the album is being assembled by Tom Scholz. It actually isn't expected to drop until next year, which will be 51st anniversary. But considering it took 7 years to complete the original record, that's not too long to wait.
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1: 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The Classic Rock Ball continues with Sabbath. Ozzy and Black Sabbath, Back to the Beginning concert film, is going to be in theaters at the end of October.

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0: 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Kiss is up next. They're going to release a super deluxe edition of Rock and Roll Over, their fifth studio album, on November 6th. Also in November, the 2026 edition of Kiss Cruise Landlocked in Vegas, November 13th through the 15th.
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Foo Fighters on Classic Rock 98.7 WNLC in town, Mohegan Sun Arena, October 4th. The weekend just about here, and some of the things happening in our region. It's Brewfest at the Beach, 6 to 9 tonight.

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0: Myself included. You know who you are. Hello, good afternoon, and welcome. Power's back at the helm. You're inside a big, bad rock block. 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

0: Nirvana on your home for classic rock, 98.7 WNLC. It's Bowers. 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When we return, a band who one of its former lead singers still at odds with the drummer, Sammy Hagar. And Alex Van Halen, according to the Red Rocker, quote, come clean. What's your problem? Ouch, meow.
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0: The Mighty Led Zeppelin on your home for classic rock, 98.7 WNLC. It's Powers. Well, great times indeed. One of my favorite tasty holidays of the entire calendar year. It's National Cheeseburger Day. Yeah, a recent survey. American cheese, our number one choice to put on the pate, followed by a close second, cheddar, and a distant third, Swiss. Also, it's a buy one, get one deal for National Cheeseburger Day at Five Guys. Yeah, they kicked it off on Wednesday. Yeah, listen, if I'm going to eat my feelings, totes my goats, getting my BOGO on as we continue with the celebration in the form of a big rock block with Rush, Billy Idol, and the Black Crowes. Get a grip next.
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This next band brought all of the noise inside the Wolf Den at Mohegan Sun recently. 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

0: Credence by request on your home for classic rock, 98.7 WNL. 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

It's the Cars in your home for classic rock, 98.7 WNL. Saints Power's on the move indeed. Maybe you saw the New London firefighters holding their high-rise fire training at Water Street Garage on Thursday. Thank you for your service. Props and claps. And we celebrate in honor with a big rock block. What do you say, Aerosmith, Rolling Stone?

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Swiping left for the weekend vibes, courtesy of Pat Benatar. You're inside a big rock block. It's Powers, and recently announced Pink Floyd will release a new San Tropez Orange Marble Edition, vinyl edition, of their landmark 1971 album, Metal, for this year's National Album Day, which is taking place October 17th. As we officially sync up your Friday afternoon, turn it up. 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

0: 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It's the Dark Manor Haunted House, voted Connecticut's number one scariest haunted house. It officially opens on Friday, October 2nd. 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

0: 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It's Powers. Quick check on sports. Red Sox head down south to Tampa Bay. Mets host Philadelphia. NHL preseason gets underway this weekend. Also, week number two, NFL, Pats, Steelers on Sunday. Catch all the pregame, in-game, and postgame coverage right here. WNLC, we are your official Pats Nation station. UConn football heads to Southern Miss for a Saturday night game. It's the first road test of the season for them. And on Sunday, the second-to-last home game for your Connecticut Sun, the sunsetting season. This is it. Sunday afternoon going up, tipping off against Minnesota Lynx. When we return, the Lizard King rocking your ride home.
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0: Two middle fingers to MapQuest. 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It's Powers getting ready to bounce. Good talk. We'll see you out there. In fact, maybe I'll see you at the Big E. It opened earlier today. Expecting tens of thousands of people each day, West Springfield, Mass., with a 17-day run of the Big E. Carnival rides, musical acts, demonstrations, exhibits, circus, as I like to call it, a.k.a. people watching. 6 p.m. we kick off your double shot weekend, which includes Jimi Hendrix. We lost him on this day 56 years ago, back in 1970. And I'll leave you with a big rock block. Eric Clapton makes it snow. Boston settles in, and Rush kicks it off.
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0: 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East Lyme, New London, Norwich.